0: excellent.
1: 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Are you ready?
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1: 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Are you ready? So are we.
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1: Sometimes you're forced to make a choice. See the bet, raise the bet, or fold. Some may say it's the same in love, like banging your head against a wall.

0: God made the bitches, yeah? He had to make the bitches because the bitches had to make other bastards and bitches.
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0: All of us are made by these motherfuckers. Now, are you ready, motherfuckers, to walk out on the floor now and start

0: thank God for what's happening right now. It might not be good, but thank God.
1: I do.
2: They wish and I wish and I wish and I wish and I wish and I wish. Yeah. I've been moving calm, don't start no trouble with me. Trying to

0: wish, and they wishing on me.
1: Yeah, that's right. Look, yeah, you got the right idea.
0: Bad things. It's a lot of bad things that they wish and they wish and they wish and they wish and they wishing on me.

0: I brought toys for every single kid, so all the kids get toys.
1: Bad things. I want you guys to go on a shopping spree on me. You guys can get whatever you want.

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1: We're also donating $50,000 to
2: En Neuquén.
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